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4: 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I mean, you have to multitask to drive. So what's wrong with checking your phone? The thing is, your brain simply doesn't work. Even a quick look at a quick reply affects your concentration and makes you less able to react to hazards. If you use a mobile phone while driving, you're 4 times more likely to crash. 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Put your phone away.
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0: If you've ever had to get out of your car at the side of a motorway, you'll know how scary it is. Just imagine what it's like to be a road worker on a motorway. So please drive carefully through roadworks, observe all signs and speed limits, stay in the correct lane, and keep a safe distance from the car in front. Our road workers are making the roads safe for all of us. So please keep the roads safe for them.
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0: We've all had those moments we tell ourselves, it's just nothing.
1: I'm just a bit bloated.
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0: If you've had tummy troubles such as diarrhea, bloating or discomfort that's lasted 3 weeks or more, it could be a sign of cancer. 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

0: How are you? 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
2: It was just another day, a familiar drive through familiar country. But then, just around the corner, came the unexpected. 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The scary thing is, he didn't even realize driving even a little too fast for the situation is a major cause of collisions, especially on country roads where you don't know what's around the corner. Think. 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
1: Nice parking, Sam. And here comes Tanya on a bike, off to French class.
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0: Well, hello there.
1: David Rees's breakfast piece.
0: That's the show. We started. It's 7 o'clock, which means I'm here, David Rees, till 9 o'clock this morning for David Rees's breakfast piece. You're welcome. Got some music coming up for you. You're going to have two songs to kickstart your day with no talking in between, and then you'll be ready to hear my witterings for the next couple of hours. It's Tuesday, it's breakfast, it's Radio Harrow.

is Radio Harrow. It's breakfast. Good morning. I'm David Rees. This is quite relaxing, isn't it? Oh, let's have a moment just to chill for a second. Just take stock of the day. Okay, that'll do. Thank you. Yeah, so I don't want to make this a boring link. 10 a penny, isn't it? So I'm David Rees. I'm here with you till 9 o'clock here for David Rees's breakfast piece. And I want to talk about going to museums and getting cultured, you know. It's nice. We go, we have a look at things and, you know, unless we're going to an art gallery and someone isn't throwing, like, orange paint all over it, we like it, don't we? We really enjoy getting a little bit of culture. But there are people that go round and they photograph everything, right? Every single exhibit. I mean, obviously, if they've got a sign that says you shouldn't take photographs, then people still do it, but they kind of secretly do it. And they shouldn't, but they do. But otherwise, if there's no restriction there, people are taking photos of everything, including the little panel that tells you about what you're looking at. They photograph that. And I see people do this all the time. And I just think, when are you actually going to look at this? You know, you go through your phone and you look at your photographs and you've got your, you know, your granddaughter there at her 10th birthday party, or you've got the first tooth that came out. And then you've got like a sign that tells you about a piece of, you know, art in a museum. When are you going to actually look at those things again? It just always strikes me. It's like, enjoy the moment there and then. Look at it. Take it in. Go away and think about it and ponder. Don't just go, right, I'll look at that later, thank you very much. Because you don't, do you? You're gonna, it's in one ear and out the other, it really is.

0: David Rees here on Radio Harrow. David Rees's breakfast piece. Thank you for being here this morning. So we're in Northwood Park Hospital, and we have a sign on the corridor at level 4, just as you come up to the main wall block. There's the elevator that's just, or the elevator, the lift that's just through the little glass corridor there that comes up from the car park. And just opposite that is our Radio Harrow notice board. You may be listening right now. Hi. Hope you're enjoying our little piece of information that's up there at the moment and see what we're about. Stay there for a little while. Why not? Tell people. I'm listening to this guy. Sounds pretty good. He sounds a bit muffled on that little speaker. But you know what? He sounds good. And you can hear him at RadioHarrow.org. Thank you. Please do that. I'm not going to pay you or anything. It's just something you do because you're good. So we're on the notice board in Northwick Park Hospital. As you're passing, if you're going to visit a loved one in hospital, then tell them about Radio Harrow, and it can help alleviate some worry, because we play great music and take their mind off what's going on if they're feeling ill today. So, yeah, hello from the notice board. I'm David Rees in my little speaker.
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It's Radio Harrow, it's breakfast. Good morning, I'm David Rees, here with you till 9 today. Now, I used to get the Metro in the mornings, and they still have it, don't they? I think you can still pick up the Metro, but when was the last time you saw anyone reading it? Everyone's got their phones these days, and I wonder if everything's just gone a little bit, how shall I say, downhill. Because there's an article here, and it's Moment Man is Hit in the Face with Flying Shoe on Roller Coaster, travelling at 70 miles an hour. Yeah, is this really the top story in the news? Really? That's bizarre, isn't it? There's obviously a video with it, and that's mainly what it is for clicks and stuff. But yeah, okay, you haven't got all this, you know, like wars that are going on around the world. No, it's a shoe coming off on a roller coaster and someone having it come at them at 70 mile an hour. Wow, top-notch news. So there was an adrenaline junkie who was filming his roller coaster ride. He was taken by surprise when he was hit in the face by a flying shoe. It happened on the Goliath ride at Six Flags over Georgia in the US, which reaches speed of 70 miles an hour. While up in the air, the thrill seeker was recording their time on the coaster using Meta glasses. Don't get me started on those. Hopefully they broke. A white trainer flew off a rider in front of them and came whizzing towards the camera lens, but he managed to catch it. It made a thud in his hands, but he was able to catch it before it dropped into the lake below the ride. I'm like, if this guy can catch this on a roller coaster at a shoe at 70 miles an hour and even the smell doesn't stop him, get that guy and playing cricket immediately for England. Come on.

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It's Radio Harrow at breakfast. I'm David Rees. Now, it is breakfast, but I am going to be talking about some stuff that's health-related that you might think put you off your breakfast, but I don't think that's a reason not to talk about it. Do you know what I mean? So what we're going to do, and we've done this on the show a few times before, is we're going to look at the Health A to Z on the website. That's nhs.uk. There's an A to Z list of different conditions, and I'm going to read some of them out on the air to aid information. But also, you know, I'm going to be talking about your bottom, I'll be honest with you. So just be prepared for it. I think we should talk about it, though, because, you know, it's the show is light-hearted and entertaining, but a serious side to health and well-being as well. So we're going to look at piles, also known as hemorrhoids, which are lumps inside and around your anus. They often get better on their own after a few days, but there are a few things you can do to treat and prevent them. Symptoms of piles include bright red blood after you poo, an itchy anus, feeling like you need to poo or after going to the toilet, so you go more than once, mucus in your underwear or on toilet paper after wiping your bottom, and pain around your anus or lumps as well. If you want to find out more details on how to deal with this, go to the NHS website, nhs.uk. But those are the symptoms to look out for, OK? And as I say, I know no one wants to really talk about this at breakfast, but this is what we do on the show. We have fun, we are entertaining, you're having your breakfast, but sometimes you need to know about these things, and that's what we do here at Radio Harrow.

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Good morning, I'm David Rees. More than just music, we're a health and wellbeing station. That's what we are in the basement of the hospital. And we're looking at the A to Z of health on the NHS website. You can find it yourself. If you go to nhs.uk, just under the NHS logo on the top bar, there's a button called A to Z of health. And you can find out different health issues in the alphabet. And I'm mentioning some of them on the radio just to kind of help. It kind of provides knowledge to you because you might hear about something you didn't know about. And you can learn from it and maybe keep an eye on your body and see if you notice anything yourself. So I'm getting this from the NHS website. I'm not a doctor, just to say, but I'm just reading out verbatim what it says.

more than a month. If you're staying in a rural area or you're staying near or visiting rice fields, wetlands or places where pigs are kept. Symptoms of Japanese encephalitis, most of them have no symptoms, but you get flu-like symptoms sometimes, including a headache, high temperature, feeling sick or tummy pain. It's annoying when that happens, isn't it? When it's like flu-like symptoms, because it's generally going to be flu. But it's always good to be aware of other things. Symptoms usually go away on their own, but some people, the infection spreads to the brain and causes more serious injuries, such as a severe headache, feeling confused, or not being able to move parts of your body. Those are some of the symptoms of that. If you're unsure, you can get an urgent GP appointment from the NHS by dialing 111.

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Radio Harrow at breakfast. Good morning, I'm David Rees. Many ways to get in touch with us, and one of those ways, it's quite retro now, I suppose, it's email. Yeah, can you believe that? Do you remember when email first came out and it was like, oh my gosh, I can write somebody something, they're halfway around the world, they'll get it straight away, instantly. That felt like amazing at the time. And then social media came and meant that you could just basically give people rubbish at the blink of an eye. It's, you know, swings and roundabouts, isn't it? But yes, email's quite quaint now, but it's a way of getting in touch with us at, studio at, I can't even remember how to do it, it's so old, studio at radioharrow.org. That's the email address, studio at radioharrow.org. You can ping us an email, you'll get a mention as well. And if you've got a request, all the better for sticking that in, because we can give something somebody nice to listen to.

David Rees at breakfast here on Radio Harrow. I hope I find you well today. And I feel a little bit kind of on my own here. Let's just put this on here and I'll speak with this. Here we go. I don't know, I just felt a little bit lonely there. I feel a bit better now. It's David Rees here. Welcome to the show. Good morning to you. It's Radio Harrow. Do you have good oral hygiene? Do you go to the dentist regularly? I don't want to make you feel bad, but I'm just talking about it briefly because time runs away with you. This is what I find. So when I was a teenager, when I got to about 12, 13 years old, I was going to the dentist every 6 months, OK? And like clockwork, went to Dr. Drake's in Pinner. It's not there anymore, sadly, but ever since I grew teeth, I was going to him. And then things happened. You know, I had an appointment which I cancelled because I couldn't go to it. And then I didn't book one for ages. And I went to the dentist. And I remember this clear as day. I went in there and sat down in the reception. And I just said, just out of interest, I don't think I've been to the dentist for quite a long time. I think I haven't been for like 3 years. And she looked and she was like, dum, dum, dum. Yeah, 10. Yeah, 10 years? Seriously? So I was in my mid-20s now, I think. Anyway, see, this is the problem. I lose track of time now. It's all passing very quickly. But I got out of the habit, you see. And when I moved house, I set up the dentist straight away to get on the list. But it took, you know, a few months to go off the waiting list and actually go. And then I had not bad teeth, but I did need a filling or two. And the thing about it was that, I booked it in and I just decided to go for it. And then I had the filling, and actually it wasn't as bad as I thought I remembered. I was like, the injection they stuck in my gums didn't really hurt, and, it felt a bit cold on there. But otherwise, the dentist was very nice. I sat there with my eyes closed, mouth wide open, and, as you do when you go to the dentist, and it was fine. Nothing wrong with it at all. So what I did was, as soon as I finished, I went to reception, booked the next one straight away, because I just thought I might as well do it now and stick to it and keep in my mind that actually it wasn't that bad, but if I keep going regularly, I might not need to have a filling in future because I kind of nip it in the bud early. So, if you haven't been to the dentist for a long time, I'd recommend it because before you know it, it'll be 20 years since you last went.

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1: Blimey, is Tuesday's show finished already? Oh, I've got to go. Right, it's coming up to 9, so I'll see you tomorrow from 7 for Wednesday's breakfast piece. Coming up tonight at 7 o'clock, Steve Pynchon is here with a test of time. Can you guess the year? You'll have a go later tonight. See how you get on. 9 o'clock will be the Harrow Today. I was about to call it the Request Show. Harrow Today is on from 9 today with the Tuesday team. Right, I'm going for a lie down.

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1: There are two types of drive you can have on the motorway. One that feels like this. Or one that feels... like this. The difference is just a few little changes. Like giving more space to the car in front or not hogging the middle lane. Because being a little more considerate on the road actually reduces congestion and collisions, which transforms everyone's journey. So we all feel a little less and a lot more National Highways.
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10: 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All sorts of genres of music, all sorts of styles, all sorts of ages of music. We got old, we got new, we got everything for you, basically. So if you're feeling a bit down this Tuesday and you need your pick-me-up, this is absolutely the show for you. And you'll be able to join in with Same Name, Different Song, which is our game that we'll play later on in the show. And if you need a bit of a chill pill, the Chill Zone will be coming up as well, where I've got you some gorgeous relaxing music as well if you need it. And even if you don't, you'll probably love it as well. So let's get on with it. Let's kick it off with something old followed by something new. Let's shuffle.

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1: Oh my God, I am loving the shuffle this morning. So many great songs, so many great bits of music and all sorts of genres, which is what we do on this show. We play you a bit of everything. I hope you're enjoying it too. If you are, get involved, get in touch. 0208 869 3959. 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
2: Oh. Animals can't speak to drivers. But if they could, they would be asking us, telling us by the sounds of it, to put our litter and fruit waste in the bin. Because roadside litter kills an estimated 3 million animals every year. No wonder they sound miffed. So let's lend them a paw. 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National Highways. And what's that? They said thanks very much.
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3: Wow, what an amazing mix of music. I am really feeling it this morning. I think it's some great songs, great ballads, great rock songs, great everything we've had so far. I'm really, really enjoying the shuffle, and I hope you are too. I hope it's brightening up your morning, because I feel like we need some feel-good stuff everywhere. And this is the perfect playlist for that. Whatever you're feeling, I've got you. I've got you. And just to show you what I'm about, let's keep getting you. Here's some more music.

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1: Oh my God, these tunes just keep on coming in. I am loving the shuffle this morning on Radio Harrow. I hope you are too. I'll be back in a sec with some more great songs because I'm here with you until 12.
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2: 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If not, I'm very disappointed in you. 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If you're loving the music on The Shuffle, if you're loving the music on anyone else's show as well, not just me, get in touch. Let us know. We'd love to hear from you. If you've got anything you want to say, any shout outs, any requests, get in touch, add us on WhatsApp and we can chat. How great would that be?

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Have you guys followed us on Instagram or Twitter? You need to follow us, guys. We're at Radio Harrow on both. Very easy to find. And we do all sorts of stuff on there. You can find out all about the latest shows, all the latest updates from the station. We do so many interviews on the station because, of course, Radio Harrow is your station, your local radio station, as well as a station that is focused on health and well-being. So there's loads of great stuff there, lots of great bits of advice, and lots of really interesting people to hear from as well. So if you're not following us on the socials, on Instagram, on Twitter, at Radio Harrow is what you need to do so you don't miss out on any of our great content.

They say time flies by when you're having fun, and I think time flies by when you're having great music on. Honestly, this past hour has just gone so super quick, and the music has just been absolutely on fire. Hope you've been feeling the same, and hope it's flying by for you too. And if not, I'm hopefully going to fly by with the next hour of great music coming your way too.

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4: 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Hope you're all well. This is The Shuffle. Thank you so much for tuning in to that first hour. Or if you're just joining us now, this is The Shuffle, where I play you all sorts of different genres, different ages. Anything and everything, basically, goes in the show. I am playing a musical free-for-all. That's what this is. So thank you for joining us and coming along for the ride for this second hour of the show. I've got more of the same, and to show you what it's just about, let's shuffle.
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0: That was today's Live at 11. If you liked it, go on and make sure to tune in again tomorrow, because we'll be doing the same thing again with lots more great live music coming your way on The Shuffle.
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Both were streets of shame, both dirty, both mean. 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
3: That's your Tuesday Chill Zone almost coming to an end before we play our last track. Thank you so much for shuffling with us this Tuesday. I will be back tomorrow morning again from 10 a.m. But keep it locked on Radio Harrow all day long because we've got lots of great music. And of course, Harrow Today will be up at 9 p.m. I'll see you tomorrow.

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0: 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Here's Alex, pedalling off to work. And here's Nikki, driving off for a morning coffee. You know the drill, Nikki. 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Whoever you meet, travel like you know them. 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
1: 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From Rodgers and Hammerstein to Leonard Bernstein and Irving Berlin, Cole Porter and Noel Coward to Lloyd Webber and George Gershwin. 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
1: 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This beat is sick. I wanna take a ride on your disco.

0: and welcome back to How Are Today.
1: Yeah, now we've got a fun game for you to play along with. And let's start with illegal or legal. And with this, we're going to name, I'm going to name some different foods, and I want to know whether you're going to eat that or is it illegal, something you just can't deal with. And to start us off, the first one, I know this is going to start something, but pineapple on pizza. What do you think?
2: Definitely illegal, guys. If you ask any Italians, they would say no pineapples on pizza. What do you think, Oliver?
0: Just no.
2: Thank you for agreeing.
1: Yeah, I agree. It's you're trying to put a fruit on pizza. Like that doesn't really work. You're not gonna go put an orange on a pizza. Like why? Just why? So yeah, the verdict, finally we're in a consensus though. It's illegal. That is illegal.
0: And throw away the key.
1: Yeah, let's not discuss that one again. But sticking on the trend of pizza, here's another one I found. Now, this isn't a traditional food, but it's a popular mix that a lot of people have been doing, where they order a cheese pizza and they put peanut butter on pizza. What do you think about that?
0: If they could start like cheese pizza, but when you add the next bit, it just no. you don't add that to pizza.
2: Well, the concept of it kind of sounds okay because you have like peanut butter and toast, or you know, peanut butter and bread. So pizza is bread, a kind of bready dough. But when you actually look at it in practice, I would say it should be illegal.
0: Like you're making it with like cheese and like tomato. That's definitely illegal for me.
1: Well, I love my peanut butter. But I feel like it might be more of an American trend as well.
2: But have you tried it? That's the thing. We say it's illegal, but we haven't really tried it. So maybe we should give it a shot and then say our opinions.
0: We can't really say anyway.
1: I'm not totally against it, but I'm going to take your advice. I'm going to try this and I'm going to stick with legal.
2: And let us know next week how that went. You should do it.
1: Let's do this. And going back to the trend of spiders. Ooh, I've got a sticky one for you guys. Now, it's quite a popular snack in Cambodia, and it's one of their traditional street foods. And the trend originally began in 1990s. So they use the house spiders, but they'll fry the spiders in oil, and it's got like a tangy, crunchy taste. Now, do you think that's legal or illegal?
2: It's a no from me. I'll be like Simon Cowell. It's a no from me, guys.
1: That was quick.
0: Just no. Why would you do it?
1: Yeah,
2: I think spiders are a no from me, even when they're in the in the corner of the room. But I don't want them on my plate either.
1: Not even on Halloween. You wouldn't try one just to.
2: If he's a Haribo spider, I'll have one. Haribo spider is a yes. Chocolate spider, that's fine. Fried spider, probably not for me. No, probably not.
1: Yeah, I'd agree. That's definitely illegal. It has to be. And the last one, saving the best for last. We've got tuna eyeballs. Now, this is a traditional cuisine, which is usually in Japan. You can find it again in their fish markets, in the street food markets. And yeah, it's quite a like soupy meal. Do you think you would try this?
0: What kind of, is it like a fish eyeball with it, or is it?
1: Yeah, so it'd be fish eyeballs in like a soupy mix. It's almost like a noodle soup, but then just imagine they also keep the fish heads in the soup.
0: Right, fish heads with the, I'm going to have to say illegal, isn't it? No.
1: Your face said it all right there.
2: Well, I'm quite a controversial one because I don't like seafood in general. So I think I'm the wrong person to ask because I already have a prejudice against all fish dishes and seafood dishes. So I don't want to be, you know, biased because I already don't like seafood. So I'm going to say illegal for me, but someone else might like it. I know people who do like fish head stew because it's their traditional dish. So I don't have any issues against the idea of it. Just I'm not a fan of seafood. What about you, Sneha?
1: Yeah, so I'm not sure I can answer this one because I'm vegetarian. I already don't eat fish. So yeah. I've heard of that dish though, before, but it's not something No, it's not something I'd try, so it's definitely illegal from me.

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0: We were reminiscing a little bit, weren't we?
1: We were. And I was thinking about musical firsts. And we started this topic. This topic's been, you know, been around for a while. We've talked about it before. But I thought that it would be a good idea to just to see what everybody else, their sort of their musical, what would you call it? Their journey into their own sort of musical
2: We
1: tastes.
2: Love the journey, don't we?
1: So yeah, we do love the journey. It's all about the journey rather than the destination.
2: That's right.
1: So who's what's to start off with? So my first single, I have to say, was, yes, it was a long time ago. We're talking early 70s. So and it was news agents used to sell seven inch, do you remember 7 inches? Everyone remember 7 inch singles, vinyl? We don't.
2: Well, you're talking like 45s.
1: We're talking, yeah, 45 RPM, but the actual size of them is 7-inch single. So they're 7 inches.
2: Yeah.
1: And then you got a 12-inch, which
2: yeah,
1: is
2: yeah, yeah, 7 inches. Yeah, yeah, we had loads of those.
1: Yeah. So when I was growing up, they used to sell them in newsagents. There was a box of them that you used to be able to sort of flip through. They probably weren't the ones that were in the top, the charts. They may have waned a bit, but that's why they were in this sort of box at the end there. And there was a couple there that I had, and the first one I bought, I think, was Elton John's Rocket Man.
2: Oh.
1: And
2: wow.
1: Which I thought was okay, you know, it was a decent entry into the world of music. And then it's gone straight.
0: I've just got a question. Obviously, I'm a little bit younger than you.
1: Are you?
0: And yeah, well, I mean, I know they said that we were like brothers.
1: The similarities are striking.
0: Did you have the option to like listen before you bought?
1: If you went to a music shop, yes, there were little booths that you could go into, sort of almost like a sound booth, but not completely enclosed. And you took your record in there, and you were allowed to play it for an X number of
0: seconds.
1: Yeah, it was all right actually. This is before cassettes, this is before, way before CDs, this is a long time.
2: Before radio.
1: Yes.
2: Oh, do you know when radio actually began?
1: There was
2: began?
1: A guy called Marconi who I passed in the street one day. And there was radio. There was radio, basically the radio stations that you had if you were a youngster were either pirate, have you ever heard of Radio Caroline?
2: Yeah.
1: Or Radio 1. So Radio 1 was around, Radio 1. BBC Radio 1, 2, 3 and 4, but most people of my age at the time would listen to Radio 1. And then in 1973, independent radio started, and there were two stations that launched that year. That was LBC, who was still going, and Capital, who are also still going.
2: Indeed.
1: So they started that year, and they were owned by Richard Attenborough.
2: This history of radio has been brought to you by Steve Pynchon.
1: Absolutely. So that's the start of commercial radio.
0: And what about you, Wendy?
2: So I think we had lots of 45s. We had one of our classmates, their dad worked somewhere and they were always handing them out in school.
1: Oh,
2: like,
1: okay.
2: Trying to be popular. So we've got some Bee Gees and stuff like that. But the one that was bought for me for my birthday was Michael Jackson's Thriller album. That was my first album that I actually owned.
1: Well, that's a decent introduction.
2: Yeah, yeah. It was the one with the... He's in the white suit with that little baby like cheetah or something.
1: Mm. Yeah.
2: Yeah, that's unforgettable. And then
1: do you still have it?
2: Of course, yeah.
1: Yeah.
2: Well, it's back in the States.
1: Okay.
2: And because I was missing it, my husband got the ultimate sound system because he's a nerd for sound.
1: He's an audio fan.
2: And I was like, "Oh god, I wish I had my Thriller album." And so then he bought me a Thriller album.
1: On vinyl?
2: Like a UK Thriller album. So I wonder.
1: And what's
2: here.
1: The difference, I wonder? Are there tracks that...
2: No, there's no difference.
1: Okay.
2: It's just that mine is unreachable. So I have one on two different continents.
1: That's good enough for me.
0: What about you, Anjali?
3: Do
1: you remember the first tune that you either bought or was bought for you?
3: So I can't remember the first CD that was actually cassettes.
1: Was
3: maybe
1: it a
3: even a cassette.
2: Oh, cassettes. Totally forgot about cassettes.
3: Maybe it was a cassette, but they always used to be my brother, so I always used to steal them.
1: Do you remember the name of the song?
3: No.
1: Or the album, if it was a cassette? Or
3: no.
1: Did you do the naughty like we all did and record them off the radio?
2: You wait for it to come on, but
1: so that you and you try to stop it or pause it before the DJ started talking.
2: Yammering.
1: Again.
2: I was so mad when they would cut into the end of it.
0: Radio Harrow does not encourage such behaviour.
1: No, pirate copies in legal land should be discouraged. But I'm just remembering something that was quite unique.
2: You
1: used to have that tab on the end of a cassette, and mm-hmm. if you pull it out, then you couldn't record over it. So you just put something in there so that piece of tape or anything to be able to record over whatever was on there before.
2: Yeah.
3: So I do remember. I'm sure I remember telling my mom to buy me a CD, and then I told my friend, and I was so excited about it. I can't remember what it was. Could have been Shaggy Back in the Day or Craig David. You know the Born to Do It album.
0: It's a great album. Yeah.
1: I remember the first CD I bought was actually Brothers in Arms. Dire Straits.
2: See, you're cool.
3: I'm
2: ashamed of my first CD.
3: Wait, unless that CD was my brother's CD. I don't know.
2: You can't remember. You're stealing all your brother's music.
0: The first bit of music I bought was a cassette.
1: It was, okay.
0: And this was when I was in my early teens. And as a young teenager, I'd enjoyed watching a show on the BBC called No Sweat. And it was about a band made up of four kids who went to school. And the name of this band was North and South.
1: Oh.
0: And they'd released a song called No Sweat. And I remember queuing up outside Our Price. I don't know if any of you are familiar with the store.
1: Wow, Our Price. Yeah, I remember Our Price.
0: And queuing up to listen to the song first, and we didn't have a CD player at home at the time. We just had loads of cassette players, and I remember going up to the person behind the counter and saying, "Hi, do you have this song on cassette?" And he was like, "Sure." And he fetched me the cassette. I said, "Oh, can I listen to it?" And he was like, "Okay." Then they had to find a cassette player for me to listen to, and then I decided to buy it. It was the best £1.50 I'd spent.
1: So you could get singles on cassette. I don't remember.
0: Yeah.
1: Wow.
2: That's like a waste of a cassette, almost.
1: Seems a lot.
2: You can get so much more on there.
3: Do you remember? Exactly. Well, do you remember actually having to turn it back?
0: Turn it with your hand.
1: Yeah.
2: And we'll the pencil.
1: Even the, pen to rewind it if the tape comes spewing out.

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1: Hello, Harrow Heartbeat. What's happening in Harrow? Belmont Bay is shortlisted as UK's top 20 fish and chip shop. Harrow Fish and Chip Shop is among the finalists in the competition to find the best in the UK. Belmont Bay in Kenton Lane, Belmont Circle has been shortlisted in the takeaway category of the National Federation of Fish Fryers National Fish and Chip Awards. Continuing, it's Harrow News. Barristers in Barrister Sports Centre in Harrow have joined forces with a Jog On campaign, aiming to keep 1 million pairs of running shoes out of the landfill. The centre, based in Uxbridge Road, Harrow Wheeled, is run by everyone active in partnership with the Harrow Council. They're teaming up by hosting a collection bin where members of the local community can drop off their unwanted running shoes. The trainers are then sent to Jog On, who liaise with the relevant teams and partners to ensure that reusable pairs are sent around the world to people who most need them, with the help of charities and non-governmental organisations, say everyone active. Moving on to Brent and Pete Tomsett's 50 Shades of Crimson tells the warts all story of Robert Fripp and his legendary band King Crimson, with a much appreciated King Crimson documentary giving a worldwide release. The Harrow author and former Brent Council officer explains why Fripp was and is so significant in the rock world. On to still staying with Brent. Patients and residents across northwest London are being asked for views on the plan for Central Middlesex Hospital. Four NHS trusts, Westminster Hospital, the Hindon Hospitals, Imperial College, and London Northwest University Healthcare want to bring together most of their routine inpatient surgeries. And this would be primarily hip and knee replacements and would separate the services for emergency care. Public consultation on this proposal will run until the 20th of January. Into Ealing news. Four Wetherspoons pubs in Hillingdon and Hillingdon boroughs have been acclaimed for the quality of their real ale. The Potwell Inn in Cold Harbour Lane, Hayes, and the JJ Moons in Victoria Road, Ryston Manor, are listed in Carmer's Good Food, Good Beer Guide of 2023, alongside the Red Lion and Pineapple in Acton High Street, and the St Michael Belcom in the Mall, Ealing. And lastly, Ealing news, Greenford's top grime-fighting duo are celebrating a personal milestone of collecting their 2,000th sack of rubbish. It's a year since Gail Labby and Noel Sinclair Abidja started collecting rubbish around the streets. And after many achievements in transforming a rubbish hotspot into a garden, that is the news. Harrow Heartbeat.
2: Sounds good. So this is your good news for Tuesday. Astronomers have found a planet with the average density of a marshmallow, along with being a big softie. That wasn't mine. That was someone else's attempt at a joke. Scientists found that the Jupiter-sized exoplanet would also float if it were hypothetically put into a giant cosmic bathtub. Located approximately 580 light years from Earth, in the constellation of Auriga, the Charioteer, this planet is the lowest density planet ever detected around a red dwarf star, about one quarter the density of water, similar to a marshmallow. Potential future observations of the atmosphere of this planet using NASA's new James Webb Space Telescope could help shed light on its puffy nature, say the scientists working on the project. Finding more such systems with giant planets, which were once theorized to be extremely rare around red dwarfs, is part of our goal to understand how planets form. A new study shows that a substance found in pomegranates significantly boosts the immune system to fight cancer, triggering a constant supply of endless rejuvenated T cells. German scientists discovered that a metabolite in the red fruit rejuvenates immune T cells to make them better at fighting tumors. Our findings are particularly exciting because the focus is not on the irregular cells, but on the immune system, the natural defense against cancer, said Dr. Dominik Denk of the Frankfurt University Hospital. We are very pleased that we can now quickly transfer our results from the lab to the clinic and look forward with excitement to the upcoming clinical trials. The number of carbon capture and storage projects in the pipeline is exploding thanks to worldwide efforts to cut emissions. A new report from the Global CCS Institute, which studies carbon capture and storage, CCS, shows an impressive growth of 44% over the past 12 months. The CEO of the climate change think tank, Jared Daniels, believes that the outlook for climate action has never been more positive. The record high total comes from 196 commercial CCS facilities in the project pipeline, including 30 in operation, 11 under construction, and 153 in development. Carbon capture and storage is used to filter emissions from power generators, steel mills, cement plants, and other industrial sites, and then bury the sequestered carbon underground. Daniels believes that CCS is essential for reaching national climate goals and is noticing that as the project continues to scale up, prices are going down while efficiency is increasing. And U.S. President and Mrs. Biden this week surprised Dale Haney, the longtime White House groundskeeper who has cared for the Rose Garden, hundreds of trees, and more for 50 years. Befitting Haney's legacy, the Bidens chose a tree planting ceremony, and together they planted an American elm, which has a life expectancy of up to 200 years. Over his 50 years, Haney has served 10 American presidents, starting with Richard Nixon, and has become the keeper of the president's pets, has helped Michelle Obama start her kitchen garden, helped supervise 50 years of the White House Easter egg roll, and every year chooses the evergreen that will become the official White House Christmas tree. Congratulations, Dale Haney.

0: We were going to talk about Skittles. But, Anjali, do you want to talk us through? Because so earlier today, you were asking me, you wanted some Skittles.
1: It was
0: so
1: a situation with
0: Skittles. Well, I was at a non-disclosed retailer picking Anjali up some Skittles, and I was shocked to see that there are now upwards of 5 different types of Skittles.
2: What?
0: And I was feeling very overwhelmed, and I was texting you, saying,
1: the presses.
0: I was like, what would you like? And you didn't answer me.
2: Pressure.
0: That's a lot of pressure. So, in the end, I decided on, was it...
2: You went with the big green ones.
0: What?
2: You went with a green pack. I saw it.
0: They were the sour ones. Yeah.
1: Ooh, and I was steer clear of those.
0: And then I got you some giant ones.
1: Giant ones.
3: I know, but the giant ones are the original Skittles.
0: Yeah, but they were big.
2: But they were
1: imagine a regular Skittle and then double it in size. Like it's had an injection of something. Yeah.
0: So I feel like this is happening, right? It's like, maybe they've just run out of ideas. So they're now just like
2: bigger.
0: Yeah, they're like... Just blow it up.
2: Well, that's less of them, though.
1: Mega Skittle.
0: Well, yes.
2: That's the thing you're buying a lot of, air in the bag.
0: Mm. Yes. Yes, definitely.
1: Yeah, this is contentious, isn't it?
2: Mm-hmm.
1: Things have gotten smaller, but the prices haven't changed.
2: We've kept the price the same. Big news. Da-da-da. Kept the price the same.
0: Do you want to hear something really quite interesting? And I have absolutely no way, shape or form fact-checked this. So
2: don't worry about fact.
0: If you say it with enough conviction.
2: Absolutely.
0: You can measure inflation quite accurately based on the change in price of a Freddo over the last 15 years.
2: Okay.
0: It like tracks the inflation at which a Freddo has gone up.
2: There are products, specific products.
0: That you can measure that
2: to
0: off. Yeah, but the Freddos is also another one. Again.
2: I don't even know what a Freddo is.
0: You know the little chocolate frogs?
2: Yes. That's a Freddo, is it?
0: Yeah, they're called
2: I've seen them.
1: They're chocolate used frogs, you mean like from Harry Potter?
0: No, I wish it was, but no.
1: Oh, okay, I thought that was the original.
0: No, they're 2D.
3: So they're dairy milk.
0: They're dairy milk, aren't
1: there's they? Other chocolate frogs.
0: I thought you were going to say there are other chocolates available.
1: I'm really shocked about this whole thing. I had no idea.
0: Yeah, but when I used to go by the tuck shop on the way home from school...
3: It was always 10p.
0: 10p? 10p? You can't buy anything for 10p now. Back in my day.
1: Yeah, true. 10p is pretty worthless, isn't it?
0: But don't you think it's like getting a bit insane, all the different things? It's like Colin the Caterpillar. You know, you can get like mini Colin.
3: Yeah, these little minis.
0: You can get tiny Colin. Just the faces. Just Colin faces, which is quite fun.
1: Really? Because I think that's a rip-off.
0: You can get spooky Colins for Halloween, Christmas Colins.
1: But wouldn't you just want the whole cake?
0: I mean, yeah, that also as well. So, you know.
2: I don't like Colins. What have I said?
0: I'm going to tell you, Michael, not careful.
1: Okay, so the scandal that happened to me tonight was realizing I am the only person in the room who likes, indeed, will even eat a Bounty bar.
3: Oh, me. I love Bounty.
1: Oh, yay. Okay, I've got a friend in Bounty. Come on, coconut chocolate. It's a perfect combination.
2: It's wrong. It's wrong.
1: What's wrong about it?
2: The taste, minor thing. The taste. It's horrible.
1: Taste.
2: Yeah,
1: kind of like when you
2: left behind.
1: Kind of like when you transgress to put nut.
3: Do you like coconut
1: in a candy bar?
0: Look, yeah, no, I'm with
1: nuts
0: you.
1: Nuts have no
0: coconut
1: place.
0: Coconut is a type of nut,
1: but it isn't a nut though. It's
0: coconut.
1: Nobody's got it's soft. It's all soft, flaky.
3: Well, so when I was little, I used to think that coconut was a nut, and
0: it is a nut,
3: but
1: it's a fruit.
3: But
1: isn't
3: not.
1: It?
0: It's a nut.
1: I think it's a fruit.
3: But,
1: who knows what it is.
2: Say it,
3: but not in the type where someone who has a reaction to nuts will react to a pee.
1: Oh, so a nut allergic person could still eat coconut. Is that what you're saying?
0: Not necessarily. You can also be allergic to coconut.
1: But you could on its own. You could be allergic
3: You
0: could be allergic.
1: It would be a tragedy.
3: But my cousin, my got cousins that are allergic to nuts. And I sometimes react to nuts as well. And we're totally fine with coconuts.
2: I react to Bounty bars. I don't.
0: Yeah, I do. Disgust.
2: Yeah, me too.
0: Yeah.
2: Me too. But how you got... Wendy.
1: They're just turning on me.
2: Wendy.
1: It's just chocolate,
2: get it,
1: guys.
2: Phil. Wendy, how can you compare it to nuts in chocolate? You can't
1: the
2: live
1: abomination
2: now.
1: That is nuts
2: it's
1: in...
2: It's not
1: dessert.
2: An abomination.
0: I think I'm right in both and think they're both rank.
1: Nuts in dessert is a transgression. I've only just been able to sort of tolerate... a pistachio in the right context, but in a limited way.
0: Chocolate is sacred.
1: Right.
0: It's sacred. Why would you poison it?
1: Here's where it comes from. When I was a child.
0: Oh, here we go.
1: We would have ice cream. You know, we would serve the ice cream up. And then it would be like sauces, like caramel and chocolate sauce. And then my mother, for some unknown reason, decided that she would chop up peanuts into tiny little bits and sprinkle them over the ice cream. I'm like, what are you doing?
2: Yeah, that,
1: how could you ruin it like that?
2: I go with that. But that's a long way short of the idea of nuts in chocolate, which is perfectly reasonable and should
1: nuts
2: be applauded.
1: Nuts in cookies? Walnuts in chocolate chip cookies? What?
2: Yeah.
1: I mean, even the
0: I'm
1: recipe.
0: Gonna end this conversation
1: even
0: soon.
1: The recipe says optional. The recipe says optional. Nuts and brownies. Why?
0: No.
1: Why?
2: No. No,
1: the brownies are perfect food.
0: Wait.
2: I'm with you.
0: Have we all agreed on that?
2: Yeah.
1: Yes.
0: Right, okay, let's call
2: play
0: it
2: a song.
0: Yeah.
1: Nix on the nuts.
0: Right.

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1: My dad said he knew our house like the back of his hand, but when the fire got going, he couldn't see the back of his hand. Mum was with my baby brother, trying to get downstairs. Dad and me went through the bedroom window. It was a good idea. Plan B. Saved his life and mine. I just wish he'd had it before the fire started. Then we'd all have got out.
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1: They say the holy water's watered down, and this town's lost its faith. 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
1: You probably think you're pretty good at multitasking behind the wheel. 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

Hello, welcome along once again. Good evening. Welcome along to Steve at Radio Harrow for Tuesday evening between 7 and 8. Yes, you know the score if you're a regular listener. You'll know what we do between 7 and 8 every Tuesday. It's a test of time. Yep, all the records coming between now and 8 o'clock are all from one particular year in the Rock and Roll Hall of Fame, and all you have to do, ladies and gentlemen, if you would like to, is to tell us which year it was. It's that simple. Everything coming from one particular year, including not only the music, but also the news, the TV, the movies, and everything else that we chat about, all from one particular year in the Rock and Roll Hall of Fame, and all you just have to do is to tell us which year you think it is. It's that simple. I'll give you the contact details just for now. WhatsApp details, 0208 869 3959. 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

0: It's Gina G on Radio Harrow. Good evening. It's 13 minutes past the hour of 7. I do hope you've had a good day. I want to introduce my partner in crime this evening. Sheree, how
1: are
0: you doing?
1: I'm good. How are you?
0: Have you had a good day?
1: I have.
0: It's been nice weather this afternoon, wasn't it?
1: It was good.
0: It started off a bit grotty, but it finished off quite nice. Let's hope it lasts for the weekend, although I'm not holding my breath, but never mind.
1: I have my fingers crossed, and I realise I'm on radio, so nobody could see that.
0: Exactly. We've got our virtual fingers crossed, ladies and gentlemen.
1: There you go. For
0: the best weather we can possibly get. Anyway, back to business. We promised everybody some clues from this particular year, so we've just finished Gina G, Ooh Ah, just a little bit, which I think was probably sounds like a bit like a Eurovision song, doesn't it?
1: I think it probably was.
0: Anyway, what clues do we have?
1: I'm trying to find some that aren't like incredibly depressing to start off.
0: Do your best. It's not the best year for good news then.
1: Well, the first two things I read, not so much.
0: No, but okay.
1: In July of this year, Dolly the sheep
0: was cloned
1: from an adult cell, or she was born in this year.
0: So basically the first animal that was to be cloned from a cell
1: was born
0: this year. Cool.
1: Yeah.
0: All right. Wonder if she's still around, Dolly.
1: I have no idea, and I don't care to guess because it may be a clue around decade as well.
0: This is true. Very true. Yeah, good shout. There you go.
1: She's ever the professional.
0: Thinking ahead. That's what we like to hear, thinking ahead.
1: This is also the year in which the Summer Olympics opened in Atlanta, Georgia.
0: Ah, that might be a clue for somebody, yeah.
1: There you go.
0: I like that. All right, Summer Olympics and Dolly the Sheep. What better way to start the show, ladies and gentlemen?
1: Do you have any sheep-themed songs?
0: No? Do you know what? No? I might have Shaun the Sheep here somewhere, but I'm not sure it came out in this particular year.
1: I'll do my possibly best.
0: Do you want to read out the contact details so people can get in touch?
1: I do. You can WhatsApp us on 020-8869-3959 and the phone number is the same. So that is 020-8869-3959. 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
0: Brilliant. Thank you very much, Sheree. So no excuses, ladies and gentlemen. You have all the contact details you could possibly ever need to get in touch with us. We can't promise you diamonds and riches, but we can promise you the glory of knowing that you got the test of time correct for this week. You can hold your head up high around the streets of Ealing, Brent and Harrow saying, yes, I did it. I got the year. Anyway, a bit more clue to help you. Here's Jamiroquai, Cosmic Girl.

0: Mysterious Girl calls Peter Andre. Good evening. If you've just joined us, where have you been? We've had so much fun with the last 23 minutes. Anyway, it's my great pleasure to introduce two new helpers for us this evening. Please welcome Miriam and Abby. How are we, ladies? All right?
1: Yeah, good.
0: Thing. Doing well?
1: Yeah.
0: Okay. Excellent. So Miriam's going to read out the next couple of clues. What have we got?
1: So the Prince and Princess of Wales were formally divorced.
0: Ah.
2: Ooh, big
0: that
2: clue
0: there. That's a big clue, actually.
2: It's a big clue.
0: So that's Charles and Diana, I'm guessing, at that year. Yes.
2: That is.
1: And the final clue, the Spice Girls' first single, Wannabe, was released.
0: Excellent. Thank you very much, Miriam.
1: Yeah!

0: Wannabe, of course, and the Spice Girls. All right. Introducing another new volunteer here, Abby. Good evening, Abby. How are you doing?
1: I'm good, thanks. How are you?
0: All right. Did you ever want to be a Spice Girl?
1: Oh, which really one? Dream of becoming one.
0: Which one did you want to be? Wannabe? See what I did there.
1: Mel B's quite popular.
0: Which one? Mel B? Yeah, I think. Was she scary? Or was she...
2: She was scary.
0: She was the scary Spice.
2: Yeah. I wanted to be posh and baby.
0: You wanted to be posh?
2: Those were my two.
1: Yeah.
0: Okay.
1: Yeah.
0: Posh and baby. Fair enough. What a combination of the two, sort of posh baby.
2: Yeah. Baby posh, posh baby, whichever.
0: Fair enough. Yeah. Cool. All right. Abby, what have we got?
1: One clue, on the 5th of May, Manchester United are confirmed Premier League champions for the third time in four seasons.
0: Third time in four. Okay, yeah, they had a good strong team in this particular era, I have to say. Not that I'm a big fan, but yeah, you have to take your hat off to people.
1: They are my favourite team.
0: So. Are they? Oh, you're a Man U fan. Yeah. Oh, okay. Ooh. Which part of Manchester do you come from, Abby?
1: I'm going to talk about that.
0: Fair enough. Cool. All right. Anything else, or should we go straight to some contact details?
1: On the 11th of May, Eric Cantona, FWA Player of the Year for this season, scores a late winner against Liverpool in the FA Cup final to ensure that Manchester United win it.
0: Ah, she's done a Man United thing again.
2: targeted. Oh, geez.
0: Abby, could you just read out contact details so people know how to get in touch with us?
1: So our WhatsApp number is 020-8869-3959. And that's the same for our phone number, 020-8869-3959. 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
0: Brilliant. Thank you very much. So that's it, ladies and gentlemen. Those are the contact details. Stand by next. We're taking a look at the TV, so stand by.
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0: All I Need Is a Miracle. That's Mike and the Mechanics. All right, it's that time of the day, 33 minutes past seven, and we take a look at the television that would have been on in this particular year. I reckon there was probably four channels. So I reckon that we'd have BBC One, BBC Two, ITV and Channel 4. I'm not even sure if Channel 5 was live. It might have been.
1: Anyway, I have no idea. I'm just going to say whatever you say.
2: I feel like Channel 5 was definitely in 1999.
0: You think?
2: Yeah.
0: So it's after this. Fair enough. In that case, what have we got?
1: She's smart. She knows things.
0: I know. She knows things.
1: Yeah.
2: No, okay. Don't quote me on it. What if it's wrong?
0: It's all right. You've only just broadcast it to the whole world. It's okay. Don't worry. No one's listening. All right. What have we got?
1: Well, see, I was going to go for one, but someone in our midst has watched it, so we're going to go for something else.
0: Oh, fair enough.
1: Our Friends in the North, ladies. Our Friends in the North.
0: What do you think it might be about?
1: There are some puzzled faces in the studio.
2: A soap opera?
3: Yeah.
0: I think it was basically a drama at the time. Our Friends in the North, as in the north of England. So it was a drama based in that sort of particular area of the country. I didn't watch it myself, I have to admit. So I can't really tell you too much about it. But I know it was basically quite popular at the time, went on for a couple of years.
1: Okay. Well, there's that one. Okay, Airport.
0: Wonder what that could be about.
1: I'm thinking train stations,
2: yeah,
1: maybe.
2: Train stations.
0: Yeah, it's about knitting. I think it was one of those fly on the wall type things where the camera would follow security guards and air hostesses and all that kind of stuff. And I think it was basically they followed people around Luton Airport.
1: Interesting. Interesting. What about changing rooms? Anyone?
0: Someone must have heard about changing rooms.
1: Changing rooms? Want to take a guess?
3: Not heard of that. I'm going to guess.
0: What do you think it might be about?
3: Something about maybe sort of leisure centre gym. It's giving that sort of well-being around fitness. I'm
2: going to guess. Athletes?
1: I thought comedy, but I don't know. Like tongue in cheek, maybe.
0: It's basically a makeover show.
1: Oh, there you go. We're all very good.
0: So changing rooms? I.e. decorating the room, so taking a room that looks pretty dilapidated and some designer, Lawrence Llewellyn Bowen or someone, would have gone, right, that's going to be teal, that's going to be beige.
1: Oh, it's like a glow-up show.
0: Yeah, basically it's design your garden, sort of thing. They take...
1: Homes Under the Hammer style.
2: Homes Under the Hammer.
0: Yeah, I do as well.
1: It's good, I like it too.
3: I think they're very creative with their names.
1: Mm. Yes.
3: Changing rooms.
1: I like it.
0: Let's get something that's a bit obscure.
1: Oh, I feel like they're all obscure in this crowd.
0: Fair enough.
1: Ballykiss Angel. Is that obscure?
0: Yeah, no? For me it is.
1: You asked for obscure.
0: Yes,
1: I gave you.
0: Be careful what you wish for.
1: Dalziel and Pasco.
0: DL.
1: DL.
0: Yeah, Scottish. DL is pronounced. Oops. I know it looks like a Z, but it's DL and Pasco.
1: I apologise. I didn't know that.
0: That's all right.
1: DL and Pasco.
0: DL and Pasco.
1: Can you tell I haven't watched this?
0: That's okay. A firm of accountants.
1: Okay. I thought detectives.
0: It's your right, detective.
1: What a guess. Wow, I'm feeling good.
0: So it's DL and Pasco. You know, like Starsky and Hutch?
1: Yeah.
0: So it's DL and Pasco. They were crime-fighting sleuths, as they call them. And basically they were a partnership that didn't used to get on very particularly well with each other, but they managed to solve the crime in the end, which is all important.
1: That is all important. Should we do one more?
0: One more.
1: Okay, I feel like maybe you may have heard of this one, possibly, I don't know. Never Mind the Buzzcocks.
0: Everybody's heard of that.
1: Right?
0: Really?
3: I'm too young for this.
0: Abby? No?
1: It's still on
0: Miriam?
1: TV.
2: Yeah, I've seen it, and I've seen clips as well.
0: Absolutely. So, I suppose, what would you call it? It's a pop quiz show. But they have some pop stars on it, so it's not just members of the public. The panel are all artists in their own right. So
1: it's quite funny.
0: It is very funny.
1: Funny for a game show. Yeah,
0: it is. Good. All right. That's the TV. Who wants to give us the contact details again before I play us a tune? Mariam?
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0: Brilliant. Well executed. Thank you very much. All right.
1: Executed. I liked that.
0: We will be back just after this with the movies.

righteous. Sister Cena says funky. How bizarre.

0: There we go. We are back. Welcome back. It's the time that we take our look at the big screen. So top 10 movies of the particular year in question. And we are going to talk about them very knowledgeably because we are all film critics in this studio, as Absolutely. You probably know. And we all know everything about every single film that ever has ever existed. So let's go. Number 10. What do we got?
1: A Time to Kill.
0: With who?
1: Sandra Bullock, who I love.
0: Have you seen it?
1: No, I haven't actually. This is one I haven't, but I love her.
0: A Time to Kill.
1: Matthew McConaughey.
2: She was in a small town.
0: Yeah.
1: Ooh.
2: There was like some like investigation going on.
0: Oh, okay.
2: Great poster.
0: Ah.
1: There we go.
2: I don't know if I watched all of it, but I do remember it.
0: So you watched some of it. Well, that's better than us.
1: It's got a great cast. Sandra Bullock, Matthew McConaughey, Samuel L. Jackson.
0: Wow.
1: Kevin Spacey. Like, that is
3: a movie I need to watch.
0: I need to check that out.
1: Yeah, that's
0: That one's passed me by, worryingly. Okay. Number 9.
1: The Birdcage.
0: What's that about?
1: I think this is quite an emotional movie, isn't it? Or have I made that up?
0: It's not about a parrot.
1: Well, it could be. But, you know, don't discriminate.
0: Who's
1: it could be
0: in
1: a cockatoo. It could be any kind of bird.
0: Is there an actor called Pretty Polly in there or something?
1: No, but there is Robin Williams.
0: Could be Robin's in The Birdcage.
1: There you go.
0: There we go.
1: There you go.
0: Fair enough.
1: Gene Hackman.
0: Is in The Birdcage as well?
1: Yeah.
0: Wow. Okay. Yeah. Well, there's two we need to check out.
1: I'm feeling really bad about my movie knowledge right now.
0: That's okay. Keep going.
1: Okay, come on.
0: There's bound to be one that we know.
1: Come on, we know this one. The Nutty Professor.
0: Yeah, we know that one.
1: We know this one. Come on. Who's in this?
2: Eddie Murphy.
0: Eddie Murphy basically plays about 10 different characters. He plays his whole family.
1: He plays the entire family.
0: That is brilliant.
1: It's funny.
0: It was incredibly funny.
2: Prosthetics
0: that he used, they were just incredible.
1: Yeah, because they made him quite overweight.
0: They made him large.
1: Comically, because this was obviously a time when these things still passed. I don't think now
0: he might not get away.
1: Maybe
0: with it.
1: You wouldn't get
0: away
1: with
0: it. He also played his own mother, who was equally as large, and he played his own dad as well, and his brother. It was incredible.
1: It was so good.
0: It was very funny.
2: Reminds me of Norbert in the 2000s.
0: Yes,
2: he did the same thing.
1: Yes. Wasn't that him as well? Yeah, yeah, yeah.
0: Him as too. Yeah, we like that.
1: It says Jada Pinkett Smith was in this, but I don't remember what her character was.
0: Maybe she was his girlfriend.
1: The girlfriend.
0: Yeah, she was his girlfriend.
1: Yeah, I remember.
0: Yeah. Hmm. Good old Jada.
1: Everybody's girlfriend. Someone had to say it.
0: All right, what's next?
1: Sorry about that. The Rock.
2: With The Rock?
1: No, sadly no.
0: Not Dwayne Johnson is...
1: No,
0: not in
1: the People's Champion.
0: The Rock is not
1: in
0: The Rock.
1: The Rock is not in The Rock.
0: Oh, no.
1: Yeah.
0: So who was in it?
1: Sean Connery.
2: Bond.
1: Q, Steve.
0: Yes. You expect me to talk...
1: The rest of the show.
0: Oh, Mr. Bond, I expect you to die.
1: Nicolas Cage. Can you do a Nicolas Cage impression?
0: No, I'm afraid I can't. Can you?
1: No.
0: Ollie, can you do a Nicolas Cage impression? No. Okay. Anybody here?
1: Can anyone do it?
0: Nick Cage? No. I'm afraid we're going to have to pass that one by. Sorry, Nicolas.
1: Ed Harris. I can't place that name. Who's Ed Harris?
0: I don't know. Ed Harris. Not sure. I think we probably need to move on from this one because we're...
1: Let's move on. And I personally will be so, so, so sad if you don't know this one. 101 Dalmatians.
0: Yeah, we know that one. That was the live version, presumably, with Glenn Close.
1: Yes.
0: And Hugh Laurie, I think, was in it as well. Because he was one of the henchmen.
1: He was, but he's not listed on here. He was in it.
0: Yeah. But yeah, Glenn Close played Cruella de Vil.
1: She did. It was good. Really good.
0: Everyone's seen that? You've seen that, 101 Dalmatians?
3: Yeah, of course.
0: Was there a sequel? Was it 102 Dalmatians?
1: Yes.
0: Yeah, okay. Imagining that. All right.
1: No.
2: I feel like I'm blending the old one with the new one.
1: Possibly. One's live action and one's animated. Mm. Yeah.
0: Cool. All right.
1: Ransom. With Mel Gibson.
0: Mel Gibson and Ransom.
1: Rene Russo. That's it.
0: Oh. Anyone seen Ransom?
2: No.
0: No. Okay, let's move on.
1: Jerry Maguire, starring Tom Cruise, Renee Zellweger, and Cuba Gooding Jr. So big names.
0: So
2: I've seen it.
0: And what do you think?
2: I mean, I've seen the edits too, so you know, it might be in a while.
1: It's a romantic film, right?
2: Definitely a romantic film.
0: So it's a chick flick.
2: Definitely.
1: It is a chick flick.
0: Is it?
1: Yeah.
0: What's it about? Presumably Jerry Maguire.
1: Yeah. I don't remember.
2: I don't remember the plot, but I do remember them. I do remember like professing their love and then seeing the edits of
1: it. There's a very emotional speech, and it's like, I love you for the man you are and the man you're about to be, and blah, blah. Like, it's very sweet. And then it leads into the one fact I do know about it, The Secret Garden by Bruce Springsteen. It made that song famous. Yeah.
0: Okay. So we need to dig that out one day and play
1: beautiful
0: that.
1: Song. Yeah.
0: Cool. All right. What's next?
1: Dun dun dun dun dun dun dun dun dun dun dun dun dun dun dun. If that's the wrong theme tune, I'm going to go home. Mission Impossible.
0: And which one is it? Is it the original Mission Impossible?
1: I think so, because it just says Mission Impossible and Tom Cruise. I'm assuming the original.
2: He was having a really good year that year.
1: Yeah. Was he?
0: Can be nothing else, can it? That
1: I was really close. Good. That was pretty good.
0: That was pretty good.
1: I'll take it.
0: So it was the original Mission Impossible.
1: Yes.
0: Okay, because there's been probably four or five in the franchise since, isn't there?
1: Yes.
0: Good. Okay. What else have we got?
1: Twister.
0: Twister.
1: Twister.
0: Is that like the game where you have to put your hand on the squares
1: and you spin the arrow,
0: spin
1: and it
0: the
1: tells
0: arrow,
1: you where,
0: and then you get fall over and look, make a complete idiot of yourself?
1: Yeah.
0: Excellent. They made it into a film.
1: Yeah, they cool. did. They did.
0: I like that.
1: They made it last a whole, like, 90 minutes. Impressive, right?
0: Exactly. Because there's only so much spinning of that thing you can do and putting your foot on the green one and et cetera, et cetera. Perhaps we're going off on a tangent here.
1: Maybe slightly.
0: Okay, so who was in Twister?
1: That was Helen Hunt and Bill Paxton.
0: Of course it was. Mm. Good old Helen, good old Bill. All right, was that number two?
1: That was number two.
0: So what was the number one movie for this year?
1: The number one movie for this year was Independence Day.
0: Yes. Will Smith,
1: mm-hmm.
0: I think.
1: Yep.
0: Who else was in there? Who was the president? Can't remember. Anyway, basically it was aliens.
1: Jeff Goldblum?
0: Yeah, aliens taking over the world and trying to fight back, and all very American and all very gung-ho. And yeah.
1: It was a good film, though.
0: Good film, though. Good Sunday afternoon movie, actually, when you've just had your dinner and you just want something just easy, not to tax your brain too much.
1: Yeah.
0: Brilliant. Okay, thank you very much indeed. That is very useful stuff for you to call into, ladies and gentlemen. So please, no excuses. Abby, give us the contact details, please.
3: So the WhatsApp number is 020-8869-3959. That's the same for the phone number, 020-8869-3959. 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
0: Brilliant. Thank you very much, Abby. All right, not long to go now. You've only got 10 minutes to get your guesses in. Get back to the music. Here's Take That.

0: Alanis Morissette and Ironic. And that is just about it from us. Thank you so much for listening. I do hope you've enjoyed all of the music and all of the banter and all the TV and all the movies and everything we did between 7 and 8. We got a couple of answers. Unfortunately, Paul and Laura, not quite there, a couple of years out. But thank you very much for taking part. And I'll give you the big reveal any second now. Stay tuned for us because we're going to be back at 9 o'clock for tonight's Harrow Today. Hope you'll stick around for that one. And of course, you can listen to Harrow Today any day of the week between 9 and 10. And also on catch up as well on www.radioharrow.org. Catch up is also available for any of the shows that you hear on Radio Harrow. Anyway, what was the year? So ladies, all together now, can you give us the year? 1, 2, 3.
1: 1996.
0: Yes, well done. That was a very that was an excellent chorus. Thank you so much indeed.
2: The harmonies were just enormous.
0: The harmonies were superb, actually. Brilliant. Okay, so we should do all this again next week, of course, between 7 and 8. Every Tuesday between 7 and 8 is the test of time. And, of course, stand by for Harrow Today coming up at 9 o'clock. We will leave you now and see you back then. Thank you very much indeed for listening and good night.

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1: As a parent, you want to protect your kids. 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
1: Good morning, sir.
2: Hi, I'm checking in for my flight.
1: Lovely. Business or pleasure?
2: Holiday.
1: And where will you be staying?
2: With my parents. 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
1: Lovely. Travel insurance?
2: Oh, no, thanks.
1: Have you got travel insurance?
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1: Check to see if you need any vaccinations?
2: No.
1: Checked out the local laws?
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2: D?
1: Lovely. 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
3: It certainly is. Good evening. Welcome to Tuesday's edition of Harrow Today. Now, what have we got online for you tonight? Oh, well, how many kitchen appliances are too many? That's an interesting one. Looking forward to having a discussion about that one. We're also going to recap the Pinner Village show, which we took part in on Sunday. We've got details on Harrow Heartbeat at 9:30, and also how do we look after our physical and mental well-being. So stay tuned for all of those things. 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

0: That was Separate Way by Journey.
1: Wow. So what a way to start a show.
0: What a way to start. Ollie, what a song request. I like it.
1: You're a big fan of Journey?
2: All right, yeah.
1: Yeah, all right.
0: They're all right.
1: They're all right. Not bad.
0: They'll do.
1: All right, well, welcome along. Welcome to Harrow Today for a Tuesday evening with Shree, with Steve and with Ollie. How are we doing, guys? All right?
2: All right.
1: Had a good day?
0: It's been all right.
1: Yeah. It's been all right. Good.
0: Yeah, can't complain.
1: Well, we've had some famous people in Harrow just in the last sort of 24
2: apart from
1: hours.
2: Us.
1: Apart from us.
0: What do you
1: us?
0: Mean apart from us? I mean, yes. Are we not the celebrities
1: exactly.
0: that everyone's talking about?
1: The Harrow A-listers are here. there were a couple of others that you may have heard of, but particularly Jay Sean was in playing in Harrow. What was he doing, Shree? What was he up
0: Jay,
1: to?
0: Do you know what? I was trying to think, like, Jay Sean's in Harrow. What? And he did a free gig. So
1: do you know where that was?
0: It was just in a random like unit in Harrow.
1: Oh.
0: So it was like a really random little location, and he put it out on social media and said, I'm doing this show, it's free, but sign up for your tickets here. Wow. Now, obviously I'm on top of all the trends, right?
1: Like you are.
0: You know me, I'm on top of everything. So I saw it a day late. As you do. So I did miss out on the show, but I thought that's so cool. Like,
1: would you have gone had you known?
0: Yeah, I actually back in the day I did enjoy Jay Sean. I'm actually going to play one of his tracks after this segment.
1: Fair enough.
0: So I did enjoy a little bit of Jay Sean, but I just I didn't go.
1: I'm wondering where in Harrow you would be able to hold that kind of event. So
0: it looked almost like warehousey.
1: Yeah,
0: you know,
1: so
0: like
1: just an abandoned room that he just rocked up to and started doing his thing. What do you reckon? I reckon it's because you know it's not exactly Wembley, is it?
2: No.
0: But this is a guy that's done pretty well for himself.
1: Yeah,
0: you know, like he's pretty well known.
1: He is,
0: and he's come to Harrow. He's from Hounslow,
1: mm-hmm.
0: So I guess he's not like miles away. But
1: yeah,
0: he's come to Harrow.
1: He's fairly local. We'll allow him in.
0: We'll allow him in. And he's just come along and given a free show, which I just think it's pretty cool. I think a couple of people I know went along and I'm like, great, thanks for telling me.
1: I would be grateful for a little more notice, please,
0: yeah.
1: Sean.
0: Do you not know how busy we are?
1: Exactly. Like, there's other things going on.
0: We are very important people, Mr. Sean. Ollie, do you know Jay Sean at all?
2: I can't say that. No, I have no.
0: Okay. You might actually recognise
1: So if you
0: song.
1: Play a tune, it might be familiar to you.
0: It might be. So is that my cue? Should we get Ride It by Jay Sean on?
1: Yeah, let's get that on.

0: There we are. Jay Sean and Ride It.
1: Ride now, It indeed.
0: From Jay to kitchen appliances. There's a segue
1: how,
0: in itself,
1: how is
0: isn't
1: the segue?
0: It?
1: How do we make
0: how
1: this,
0: do we make that? Jay must have a kettle. He must have rocked up in that thing and maybe he had a portable microwave or something like that.
2: Or a toaster.
1: Toasters
0: are probably the way forward. Because it's easy to carry a toaster, isn't it? Where it's more difficult to carry an air fryer.
1: I was about to ask, the question is, does Jay have an air fryer?
0: I bet he does. Okay. Anyway, the reason for all these spurious comments, ladies and gentlemen, is we were talking earlier before the show started about kitchen appliances. And Ollie here rattled off the number of kitchen appliances he's got, which is quite impressive, I have to say.
1: Yeah, I was impressed.
0: So how many is too many? So you're still planning more, are you?
1: Why don't you tell us what you've got first?
0: Yeah, tell us what you've got.
2: So obviously got an air fryer.
0: Obviously.
1: An air fryer.
2: Yeah, you've got to have an air fryer.
1: Obviously. All right. Obviously you've got to have an air fryer.
2: Oh, but also have a Ninja blender.
1: Okay. Other brands are available.
2: Other brands are available.
0: So you use those to make smoothies and stuff?
2: Smoothies, milkshake, that sort of thing.
0: Yeah, okay.
1: Nice.
2: Also have a Ninja creamy ice cream maker as well.
0: And
1: again, other brands are available.
0: I've not got one of those. I'm interested in that. Anyway, carry on. What else is on your list?
2: I also have a one of those Katsumo coffee machines.
0: Okay, yeah.
2: We put like the pod in.
0: Presumably there's a microwave in there somewhere.
1: So we've got an air fryer, an ice cream maker, a blender, a coffee machine. What else?
2: Did we say kettle, toaster, that sort of thing?
1: Kettles, toaster.
0: Are you planning to add to this? What are you going for?
2: I think I want to get a slow cooker.
1: A slow cooker.
2: I want to start cooking dinner in the slow cooker.
1: Nice.
0: Fair enough. Slow cooker. Now, have you got room for all this stuff? How big is your kitchen?
2: It's not the biggest kitchen. You sort of have to put stuff away.
1: I was about to ask, do they live on the counter or do you put them away and take them out when you need them?
2: I've got a couple of things on the counter at the moment.
1: Do you actually use all of these things? Because
2: when I can.
1: Yeah, when you can. So like once in a blue moon, right?
0: So how often does the ice cream maker rear its head?
2: I mean, you need it in the summertime, I think.
0: Do you have to buy special ice cream ingredients for it?
1: You can use like yogurt and stuff. I've seen videos where you get like Greek yogurt and some fruit and you mash it all up and you put it into this like creamy and it makes ice cream and it looks really good actually.
2: You don't have to stick to like a particular recipe. You can like find a recipe.
0: You can be adventurous.
2: Yeah.
1: Nice.
0: So what kind of flavours have you created so far?
2: I made chocolate chip vanilla.
1: Yum.
0: Oh, sounds good.
1: That sounds really good.
0: Does it taste similar to what you would buy in the shop? Is it, you could...
2: I think it tastes better.
1: Wow.
0: Well, fair enough.
1: There you go. I think that I would quite like to invest in one of these.
0: I think we should be round at Ollie's for an ice cream session.
1: When's the invite? Yeah. When's the invite, Ollie?
2: The next time I make them, I'll bring them over.
1: Sounds good to me. I'll take them.
0: I think it might have melted by then.
1: Did you see how he doesn't want to invite us to his house? Yeah, exactly. So he just sort of like moved on from there.
0: Anything with bringing them round.
1: Bringing them round.
0: So, yeah. Shree, are you an appliance queen? Do you like all that kind
1: of
0: stuff?
1: I like a kitchen appliance. I'm not going to lie.
2: What's in your kitchen appliance arsenal?
1: All right. So we have a kettle, a toaster. We have an air fryer that also doubles up as a slow cooker and a pressure cooker type.
2: Mm. Like a 3-in-1.
1: Yeah, it's nice. A 3-in-1. And you can also like dehydrate things in it and bake in it. It's great.
0: Wow.
1: Obviously, what I do is take things out of the freezer, put it in and cook it. So I use it to its full capacity, you know. What else do we have in the house?
0: Presumably, you've got a microwave.
1: A microwave, an oven. We've got this like funky blender and it's like a blender and it's a puree maker and you can blitz your vegetables in it, which we don't use it for, but
0: you can do.
1: It's got lots of different functions. Yeah. And what else do we have? We have a coffee maker, but it's old and it lives outside. So it's not in my kitchen. It's like out in the outhouse. And I would be scared to now use it because I don't know if it's seen better days. It's not that it's seen better days, but, you know, it's outside. So I don't know if any spiders have like crawled their way in.
2: And you can always give it a quick deep clean.
1: Are you offering to do that? Because if a spider jumps out at me, I won't be here for the next show.
0: A coffee spider.
1: I love coffee, but death by coffee spider is not the way I want to go.
0: We've got something called a NutriBlast, which is it's essentially a blender, but I use that quite a lot for mashing up veg, fruit, making smoothies and stuff.
1: Nice.
0: So I don't think I'm as advanced as you two in terms of the gadgets, but I am interested in the ice cream machine, I have to say.
1: That does sound good, doesn't it?
0: Does sound like, but not just ice cream, but obviously you can make smoothies.
1: They've
0: in
1: just
0: it.
1: Brought out a soup maker as well. I just feel like this particular brand, without naming them, are making a bit of everything.
0: Yeah, sounds like they've got it.
1: It's a little bit of a monopoly, really, in kitchen appliances.
2: I thought that they also do pizza ovens as well.
1: There you go.
0: Yeah.
1: Oh, I have a pizza stone.
0: Oh,
1: I have a pizza stone that. And it's got one of those big, like, pizza, what are they called? The pan things that you have to pick up the fresh dough.
0: Yes.
1: Because a pizza stone is like, you have to heat it to like 300 degrees. It has to be boiling hot.
0: So how long does that take to heat it to its
1: maximum temperature? It can take quite some time. Yeah. It does absorb heat quite quickly, but it's this big and it's chunky. It's a heavy, heavy stone. Those people who can't afford or don't have space for a pizza oven.
0: So we're either going to ice cream Ollie's or pizza at Shree's, okay?
1: There you go. Sorted. You bring the ice cream, I do the pizza. Yeah.
0: I think that sounds good.
1: Pretty good fun. Shout out to Mina, who is listening to us on the live.
0: Who's that, Sari?
1: Mina.
0: Mina. Good evening, Mina. Welcome along. And if you want to get in contact, as well as being with Shree there, WhatsApp is available to you. 0208 869 3959. That's also the telephone number for us. 0208 869 3959. 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
1: And recently, so we have no posts there yet, but we have recently launched our TikTok career. So that is also @Radio Harrow. Check us out.
0: Wow, loads of ways of getting in touch.
1: There are. But for now, let's enjoy a bit of UB40 with Rat in My Kitchen.

0: from rats in the kitchen to yummy, yummy food, you know?
1: From the boy Bieber.
0: From the boy Bieber, indeed. I love that song.
1: Cool. All right. Well, we've been out and about as Radio Harrow in the last few months, actually. We've done quite a few outside broadcasts. And Saturday or Sunday saw our last public outside broadcast of the year, which was the Pinner Village Show. It took place in Pinner Memorial Gardens in Pinner. If you came along, I hope you came along to say hello. We were there, as always, doing the emceeing and doing a little bit of the music and also the PA as well. But it was really good event, very well attended, lots and lots of people, because I think the weather obviously helps these things.
0: Yes, the weather was good, wasn't it?
1: Yeah, because last year the weather was dreadful and we didn't have a great time. But the weather definitely plays a part. But we introduced lots of great bands. We had the Grimsdyke Brass Band. We also had a Punch and Judy show, which went down very well with certain sections of the community, me included. Oh, no, it didn't.
0: Oh, yes, it did.
1: We also had Jay Kumar and his Bollywood dancers. They went down really well. And I think there's some really dodgy video of me doing the Macarena instructed by Jay himself.
0: That must be on Anjali's phone.
1: It's probably on Anjali's phone.
0: Anjali, who is a Tuesday nighter.
1: And I hope it stays there and nowhere else.
0: That's going straight on the Radio Harrow socials.
1: So, yeah. Well, he was also doing, obviously, some Bollywood tracks as well. And everybody was really getting into it. So he was good. We also had our friends from the St. John's Ambulance and also His Worship the Mayor as well, who is, by the way, ladies and gentlemen, coming in to see us on the 29th of September. That, so make sure you tuned into that. That should be a good evening. So we'll have a chat with the mayor, see what he thinks. He's only just come into office, so it's early days for him, but it'll be interesting to find out what his objectives are for the year. So if you want to tune into that, that's the 29th of September from around about 9 o'clock. But
0: yes. If you are planning to tune in, it's a great time to get those questions in.
1: Absolutely.
0: He's early in his term, so get as many questions in as you can to our WhatsApp.
1: Yeah, and we're interested to see what the mayor's thoughts are. Yes. So yes, we have the Pinner Village show. We have bits and pieces coming up in the diary for later in the year, but we're going to talk about that a little bit later in the show. But if you came along to that, thank you very much indeed. And obviously Radio Harrow will always be supporting local events. We've done lots of things for Pinner Rotary Club, but we've also done Harrow, the Lions. We've also done the Pinner Wheelbarrow Race, which takes place in April as well. So keep your eyes out for outside broadcasts that Radio Harrow are taking part in. We'll always put those on our socials and we'd love

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5: Hi, my name is Malcolm Clark. This is Harrow Heartbeat. Start with Harrow News. Our Harrow Town Centre Master Plan raises questions over safety, housing and future development. Plans for the future of Harrow Town Centre have been discussed in detail by councillors and concerns raised over safety, housing, transport, consultation and how much influence the new master plan will ultimately have. The master plan is intended to provide a long-term vision for the town centre, covering future development, public spaces, transport, land use and regeneration. Councillors were told he'll help guide developers and investors and support Harrow's position as the metropolitan town centre. We go to Brent now, Brent News. And there's some changes to planning law coming into effect, which could have a profound effect on the ability of residents and communities to have controversial applications decided in public by elected official councillors. Up until now, an application with 8 or more objections is being put before the planning committee, but after November the 1st, that safeguard is about to disappear. This doesn't mean that residents will lose the right to object, but they will have many cases they will be considered by officers rather than debated in public by elected councillors. And on to Ian News. A new comm space being trialled in Broadway Station. Transport for London has begun trialling a new comm space at Ian Broadway Station, offering customers a quiet environment to pause and to recover during their journey. This trip directed in partnership with Nuke and the charity Oristica is part of Transport for London's wider Equality in Motion strategy, which aims to make London's transport system more accessible and inclusive. So the car space sits just beyond the gate line at Ian Broadway and will remain in place until the 2nd of October. It's been designed for passengers who find busy stations overwhelming, providing a moment of respite before continuing their journey. TfO is encouraging passengers to visit the site, visit the space and share their experiences through a customer survey or at least a survey by contact channels. The full feedback will both help future neuro-inclusive design across the network. Trial is being is running alongside a second calm space at London Transport Museum, which opened in June for an eight-week period. And lastly, down to sport, and on Saturday, Tamworth are playing Millstone, Harrow Borough are playing Bognor Regis, and Rangers Lane are playing Woking Town. Thank you, that was Harrow.
6: Ladies up in here tonight, no fighting.
7: We got the refugees.
6: No fighting.
7: Up in here.

0: That was Hips Don't Lie by Shakira featuring Wyclef Jean. That was for Anjali.
1: Wyclef Jean is in there, is he? Is he the one that sort of says Shakira, Shakira?
0: Shakira, Shakira. I don't know. The rappy bit.
1: Oh, does he? Yeah, okay. I wonder who does the Shakira, Shakira.
0: Was anyway. That a guy or was that not?
1: Oh, it might have been.
0: Oh, I don't remember. We did just listen to the song.
1: And we still don't know. Anyway, good evening if you've just joined us. You're listening to Harrow today for the Team Tuesday, in effect. If you want to give us a call and contribute to anything that we're talking about, 0208 869 3959. That's both WhatsApp and the phone number. And you can drop us an email as well with your thoughts, studio@radioharrow.org. We'll give you a shout out and we'd love to hear from you. excuse me, we're turning our attention now to a topic that's close to all of our hearts, or it should be close to all of our hearts, which is our own mental health and physical health and well-being. And we thought we'd have a little chat about what we do ourselves to sort of make sure that we're at our best that we possibly can be by doing a bit of self-help. So, Ollie, is there anything that you do that sort of you would think, you know, helps your either your physical or both your mental health and well-being? Do you do some exercise or is it some mindfulness? What do you do?
2: I'd say do some going out for a walk.
1: Yeah.
0: Nice, yeah.
1: Yeah, whereabouts do you tend to go?
2: Just like, I mean, like in like the local area.
1: Yes, in like parks.
0: Do you go to parks?
2: Parks or like just taking public transport, just take a walk instead.
1: Yeah, it sounds like a good shout. Do you do that often?
2: When I can, yeah.
1: Yeah. Yeah, but you do a lot of walking anyway, don't you, for your job? So
0: yeah, you're quite an active person, aren't you?
1: Yeah, you've got a physical job, so that's fair enough. Sri, how about you?
0: I like to go to see live music. That really helps me.
1: Good
0: so
1: for you.
0: It's great for my mental health and my physical health because let's be honest, if you're at a gig, you're jumping around. Or well, I
1: this
0: am.
1: This is true. Yeah,
0: I'm always
1: you're not sitting there.
0: I don't sit
1: passively.
0: Yeah. I like to be in the front.
1: Have you got a favourite venue?
0: Favourite venue? Ooh. Do you know, I prefer like the smaller venues.
1: Yeah, yeah, a bit more intimate.
0: Yeah. I obviously, as a Harry Styles fan, I've done a lot of like Wembley.
1: Yeah, he's not going to do a little local Harrow show, is he? Let's face it.
0: Exactly. But like, I remember some of my favourite gigs being like Hammersmith Apollo.
1: Yeah.
0: You know, like it was a tiny little venue. I remember going to the Roundhouse. The Roundhouse...
1: Oh, in
0: Camden.
1: In Camden Town, yes.
0: Really good venue. Really good. The Underworld, again, Camden.
1: Yeah.
0: The O2 Academies, you know, like the really small venues.
1: Yep.
0: And it's a little bit more intimate and you get a bit more of that, like, what's the word? Like, intimacy with the artist. Like, you get to interact
1: more
0: with
1: of a connection.
0: And there's a connection. That's exactly the word.
1: Yeah.
0: I recently did... You know, in Manchester, the new Co-op Live?
1: Yes.
0: And I was really impressed. I thought that
1: Who did you see there?
0: I saw Youngblood.
1: Oh, nice.
0: Yeah, so not Harry Styles.
1: Not Harry.
0: She does go and see other artists, you know.
1: Other artists are available.
0: Other artists are available. Especially if you were unsuccessful in the ticket war today.
1: Yes, that's true. That's another story. That's not really good for your mindfulness, that's for sure.
0: But yeah, live music does something.
1: Yeah,
0: like,
1: I can understand that.
0: Yeah.
1: Live gigs, especially, and sometimes outside gigs, if you can go to an outside
0: that's a really good
1: idea.
0: Yeah, those are good. Hyde Park do a lot of those, don't they?
1: That's true, they very much do.
0: Yeah.
1: For
0: what
1: me,
0: about you?
1: Mine's a bit more, I suppose, yeah, I do like going walks, and I do advocate walking. We walk a lot in the Lido,
0: that's
1: the Aquadrome in Rickey, Black Park, lots of those, but my... passion and where I feel most relaxed and at peace with is actually in my own garden doing my gardening.
0: Nice.
1: Because I came to it fairly late in life as well. I wasn't really much of a gardener when I was growing up. Most kids probably aren't. They see their dad doing fixing stuff, but they don't really want to take part. But once you've started investing in, you know, the ground and the soil and put some plants in and nurturing them, watch them grow, then you really sort of it definitely brings you at peace because all you're doing is you're out there in the fresh air with the soil, with the plants. All you can hear is the birds singing. And yes, definitely I would advocate that. And also if you can grow your own veg and eat your own stuff, then even better because it tastes that much better. I can definitely advocate that. So anybody that can really start, you don't need too much ground. You can just put a few pots out. If you live in a flat, you might want to put a window box out, perhaps some indoor plants, some spider plants or anything like that. Put something on the shelf. and watch it grow. And I think you would really benefit from it. You just nurturing something from seed to flower. It really does inspire you mentally and physically as well.
0: Speaking of spiders,
1: oh, go on then.
0: How does one start gardening but avoid spiders?
1: Yeah, spiders tend to stay away if you're gardening. They tend not to be that active.
0: Okay.
1: I suppose the worst thing is actually if you're gardening is making sure you get rid of things like slugs, squirrels, snails.
0: Squirrels, okay.
1: Yeah, squirrels destroyed my corn the other day. I was not happy. Mr. Squirrel came up and ate my corn, and I've been growing for about 6 months. But anyway.
0: Oh, but bless, he was probably quite happy with a full belly.
1: Yes.
0: You don't look so impressed.
1: Thank you, Mr. Squirrel. That's it. But there's the hazards. Yes, you do have to recognise there are visitors to your garden, so you just got to be a bit wary. But there's plenty of books to find out how to combat those.
0: Fair enough.
1: Anyway, there we go.
0: There you go. If you want to get in touch and let us know what you do to look after your mental and physical well-being, it's 020-8869-3959, and you can get us on WhatsApp or the phone with that number. But for now, let's leave you with someone who is really good for my mental health. Here's Harry Styles.

0: Yeah, we're singing along to that one.
1: That was fun. if you were watching on TikTok Live, if you're on my TikTok and you're watching on live, you would have just enjoyed. Ollie looks mortified. you would have just enjoyed a lovely, lovely live stream of the three of us singing along. To be fair, the camera is currently pointed towards me, so at least your faces were saved, so some dignity remains.
2: So true, very true.
0: This is true. Oh, well, I hope you enjoyed that one. Yeah, you can't help to sing along to the Monkees. So a couple of things for your diary coming up from Radio Harrow. I can't believe I'm talking about this, but we're planning for Halloween. Yes, I know it's only the middle of September.
1: Spooky.
0: But we are planning for Halloween. So if you would like to, we are holding a Halloween party for the children at Jack's Place, which is one of the paediatric wards here at Northwick Park Hospital. But it's going to be held at the Costa Coffee. Now, if you know Northwick Park Hospital at all, you'll know that the Costa Coffee is just to the left of the main reception as you enter the hospital. We will be there from 11 till 5 on the 24th of October. Okay, the 24th of October. We would love to see you there if you'd like. There's going to be lots of fun party games. I'm sure there'll be a Halloween costume or a bit of apple bobbing. You know the score. But give the kids a lovely day. Give them a little bit of a goodie bag and just to cheer them up. But if you'd like to take part in that or like to come and say hello to us, have yourself a coffee and have a chat with Radio Harrow, then it's the 24th of October between 11 and 5 at the Costa Coffee, which is just to the left of the reception here at Northwick Park Hospital. So a date for your diary. There's also one coming up, and I'm being banned from the C word, but it is Christmas coming up in a few weeks' time. Yeah,
1: a few weeks.
0: A couple of months' time, I should say. But one for your pencil for your diary. 5th of December, much the same thing. Kids at Costa Coffee. I'm sure we'll try and get a Father Christmas there as well, or something Christmassy to put a smile on their face.
1: For any kids listening in, when we say we're going to try and get Father Christmas in, it may well be one of his employees or one of his helpers coming along, and they will get message to Santa.
0: He would be very busy at that time.
1: He will be.
0: He does have envoys and diplomats that he sends out just for special occasions, and we at Radio Harrow wrote to him a while ago, and he did say that he'd do his best to get down to Costa Coffee on the 5th, but we're hoping that that is the case.
1: We are,
0: kids.
1: Indeed.
0: Okay, it's not the real Santa.
1: It's just his helper.
0: It's helpers.
1: It's just his helper.
0: It's Costa helpers.
1: It's just his helper.
0: All right, bit more music now.
1: Yes, we can do some music.
0: Let's do some music.

0: Stereophonics, of course, and have a nice day. And I hope you've had a nice day, and you hope you've enjoyed Harrow Today for a Tuesday evening. That's just about it from us. Thank you very much indeed for listening. We hope you've enjoyed all the segments there. And don't forget, you can listen again to any one of the shows on Radio Harrow by going to Radio Harrow's website, which is www.radioharrow.org, and select the Listen Again section, and then choose the show that you want to listen to again. But thank you very much indeed for listening. Ollie, you're right. It was good, wasn't it?
1: Good, yeah.
0: You enjoyed that, Sheree?
2: Yeah, I'm good. I think I survived without any huge engineering mishaps, so I'm doing well.
0: That's Sheree's first time engineering. She done excellently well. Thank you very much indeed for listening. We'll do all this again, of course, next Tuesday, but there's a Harrow Today show every weekday night between 9 and 10, so make sure you tune in. We'll leave you with local boy Elton John, and we'll see you next time.
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1: We've all had those moments we tell ourselves, it's just nothing.
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as she danced under the weight of her clouds. But for the first time in a long time, she believed that one day she would again feel the sun. She must be patient. She must have faith in the seeds that are planted beneath the snow. She must hold on, and she must let go. She'll be all right. 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She will save herself this time. 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
1: How are you? 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

0: It was just another day, a familiar drive through familiar country. But then, just around the corner, came the unexpected. He'd let his speed creep a little too high as he approached a bend, and he was no longer driving at the right speed for the road. The scary thing is, he didn't even realize driving even a little too fast for the situation is a major cause of collisions, especially on country roads where you don't know what's around the corner. Think. Don't let your speed creep.
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